songs go after we press play? Straight down your ear holes so they can get lodged in your brain for years to come. Kind of like those ear scorpions in Wrath of Khan. Here we are. We're going to do that.

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0: 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Roaming the wastelands in Black Thunder from Aurelia Dodge, the buyer's choice. 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Here's Brooke.
1: 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We have just under an hour left. Hopefully you were able to make it out. It's a great fundraiser that supports our local community. But don't worry, Mississauga Street is actually staying closed for Starry Night. So if you couldn't make it out this morning, maybe come out for that tonight. But for now, we are at the Aurelia Rotary Classic and Custom Car Show until 3 p.m. Definitely stop by if you're in the area.

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I had some alternative berries one time out in the woods. Woke up 3 days later, next county over, wearing nothing but a pair of socks on my hands. And they weren't my socks. We are the Alternative North, 89.1 Max FM.

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Max FM.